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0: Sabrina, why are you smiling?
2: Because I had no kids and no husband.
1: Yes, girl. What's the opposite of dual income, no kids? You're just like single
0: solo income. Yeah.
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1: You're sink. Sink. I love this for you.
0: I have no husband and no kids.
1: It's stress-free.
2: Yeah, I live a total freedom. I'm sorry. That's what makes me happy every day.
0: Don't be sorry. We love it for you. Thank you for having us on and those positive vibes with the V-Bros.

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1: It's the Monday after a short week. We're all dragging a little bit as we wrap up the day. But if you want to put yourself in a good mood immediately, there's a way to do it. We'll tell you how next.

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1: The Jonas Brothers are back in Central Alabama after 7 years. It's the Burning Up All Over Again Tour, October 9th at the BJCC.
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1: Hey, Crystal, what do you think the ideal family size is in regards to kids?
2: Oh, gosh. Well, I don't want to... I've met a lot of, like, homeschooled single kids, and it's not good. So I'd say, like, two kids.
3: You're going two. Mikey, Gianna.
0: It's crazy. Back in the day, I feel like families always had a lot of kids, but now I feel like two's the max. Two's like the max.
4: I don't want any, personally. That would be perfect for me.
1: Okay, well, you know what's funny? I don't know how they come up with this number because there's no such thing as a 0.7 kids, but they're saying the max number is 2.7 kids will make for the
4: 2.7.
1: 2.7. You get to three, it's too many, but if you got two, it's too little.
4: What the heck?
2: Yeah, I was like, what's 0.7?
0: Guys, they did a simple thing called an average. They took everybody's vote.
4: and they divided it. Okay.
0: They're not cutting kids in half, I promise.
1: Thank you, Mikey, for the clarification.
4: Well, it's a little more than half.

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1: Karol G and Bruno Mars right there with Still at number nine.
0: And here's Malcolm Todd, Earrings, number eight.

0: that's what I feel I deserve. 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
1: 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It's Mikey V with my big bro, Frankie V, and our bestie, Gianna.
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1: 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We'll find out in a minute. It's Dominic Fike now. Baby Doll.

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1: Miley right there with Bass Persuades at number three.
0: We talked about last week, but a lot of rumors saying Miley could halftime the Super Bowl next year.
1: I would love that.
0: That'd be amazing. Yeah. Tame Impala now moving up a few spots. Tame Impala, loser, your runner-up.

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1: It's our favorite time each and every Monday because we got our very own Mommy V, the school teacher, joining us on the show for Mommy V Mondays. What up, Mom?
2: Well, hi. First of all, hi, you guys.
3: Hi.
1: You're good. How are you?
2: I was watching some ants in my classroom the other day.
3: Oh.
2: And I started thinking, you know what, these are really incredibly strong insects. And not only that, but they get along really well with one another. They don't even seem like they fight. So I was wondering, do they even have brain cells, or is their body just accustomed to lifting things and moving?
0: Right.
2: And so I found out that ants do. They have 150 to 250,000 brain cells in that little brain of theirs.
3: What?
2: 150 to 250,000.
0: That's wild.
2: Brain cells. And they are very, very strong. They can lift things 10 to 50 times their size.
3: Yeah, I've never understood that. Even childhood learning about ants, I still don't get it. How? No.
2: And they don't have lungs. So they can hold their breath for 24 hours. But I want to go back to the brains because that's astounding to me. By the way, bees have 1 million brain cells, but they're also a lot larger.
0: Yeah.
2: And humans have 70 billion, but then again, half of those brain cells I have lost anyways. Same. And the other half are wasted on arguing, where ants don't argue.
3: Yep.
2: I wondered how they count them. I mean, how can people count a brain cell in an ant?
0: Good question.
2: They use a machine called an isotropic fractionator.
3: Okay.
2: And they take some a needle and they pull out their brain soup, like the water in their brain, and they put it in chemicals, and that's what they come up with.
0: Interesting.
3: Whose job is that?
2: Whoever it is, they do a great job making me proud of the ant with their 150 to 250,000 brain cells.
0: Interesting. Not so bad.
2: I admire these little bugs.
0: The next time I stomp on one of them, I'm going to be like, damn, I feel bad. It's a lot of brains getting squished.
2: Seriously, Frankie, don't stomp on them.
0: I will not anymore. Thank you. I will not.
2: One time I stomped on a spider and she was pregnant. A million little spiders went crawling everywhere. I was horrified.
3: I'm itchy. Okay.
0: On that note, Mommy V, thank you for sharing this knowledge on ants and not to stop on spiders.
2: Thank you for listening to my nonsense.
0: We appreciate you.
2: We love you guys.
0: Bye.
3: Bye.
2: Love you. Bye.
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1: The Jonas Brothers are back in Central Alabama after 7 years. It's the Burning Up all over again tour October 9th at the BJCC.
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1: Veronica's with us. Does your mother have a favorite child?
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3: 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Okay.
4: Oh.
3: So does our mother, too. It's kind of weird, but.
1: Yeah, she loves me the most.
3: That's lie.
1: Check this out. 23% of moms admit they do have a favorite child. Now, there's some signs to look for to see if you're your mom's favorite child, okay?
3: I'm looking.
1: Signs are that she talks about you the most to her friends. Mm. When you look at her refrigerator, she's got the most photos of you on display.
3: Oh, man, our mom has so many pictures.
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3: Yeah, I'm going there for dinner tonight. I'm counting all the Frankie V, Mikey V, Frankie V, Mikey V, Frankie V.
1: And the number one way to know if you're your mom's favorite child is she uses your name in her passwords for anything that she has, computer-wise and whatnot.
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3: I have gotten mad at our mom before. Yeah. Well, first of all, she has an AOL account. Who has an AOL account? But at one point, her password was Mary Ellen Frankie.
4: Wow. Yeah.

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Want to make a request, sing along, or just say hi? 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
1: There's a new trend called revenge quitting. If you do this at work, you probably won't get hired anywhere else ever again. We'll talk about it next.

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1: The Jonas Brothers are back in Central Alabama after 7 years. It's the Burning Up all over again tour October 9th at the BJCC.
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1: 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Yes, music. This is crazy, but we'll explain more next.

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0: Emily, why are you smiling?
2: My mom had a bunch of tests done recently, just blood tests, making sure she's all okay, and they all came back great. Blood tests are good, and yeah, she's in good health.
1: So that
2: makes me... And she's 80, so that's just a great day.
0: That's definitely an awesome feeling. We're like best friends to our moms. We know exactly how that feels on your heart.
2: It's like, all right, good. All right, let's keep it that way, right?
0: For sure, exactly. Well, tell your mom we said we're happy for her and we're happy for you, and thank you so much for spreading positive vibes with the V-Bros.
2: Yeah, you guys come over. Have some dinner with us.
0: Let's go. We're bringing Mommy V.
2: Yeah.

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2: And we are back. Hope the Monday was good, friends. I know the Monday was Mondaying for a lot of us. It's Angelina. The new hit list. Time to hang out, discover some new music. Kicking it off with Miley. So happy she's back. She dropped the Cyrus with this new era coming up. It's based for

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What's going on, friends? I'm Angelina. Hope the Monday night is going good. Was this a lot of people's Monday? Because it was mine. Hit the wall.

Tuscaloosa's number one hit music station, 94.1 ZBQ. I'm Angelina on the new hit list. Thanks so much for hanging out, discovering new music with me. If you really want to be tapped in, give us a follow on the gram, TikTok, X, at Angelina on air, at new hit list. It's been so real, leaving you with Steve Lacy. Oh, yeah. Come on.

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1: We got so much to talk about and not a lot of time. First and foremost, hi, good morning. My name is Von. I'm going to play Paramore for you because, I mean, it gets you in a good mood. And then details about our iHeartRadio Music Festival, which goes down this weekend in Vegas, coming up

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1: I don't even know if we should be talking about this right now. There is a big company that all of us know, most of us love, and they're discriminating against a certain group of people, okay? We're going to cover this in a few minutes. Don't move. When I was young, I fell in love.

Yo, what up? It's Vaughn on 94.1 ZBQ, and the Jonas Brothers are back in Central Alabama after 7 years. It's the Burning Up All Over Again tour, October 9th at the BJCC. 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
1: Thanks for having us on. My name is Vaunt, and I'm at Vaunt League on Instagram and TikTok. Not really sure how you might feel about this big company that we all know and most of us love discriminating. It's Apple. You saw last week they debuted the foldable iPhone Duo, which is so crazy. And the people are already upset because it discriminates against left-handed people because it's awkward to hold if you are left-handed. I think it's insane that we're spending $2,000 on a foldable flip phone. Essentially, we spent 20 years of history erasing old school technology like the flip phone. And here we are again with the foldable phone. Everybody except left-handed people are probably going to be paying $2,000 for.
2: All right, class, tell me about your weekend. 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
1: Today officially marks halfway through September, and time is flying, man. Do you already have your fall decor up? My fiance and I put ours up last weekend, and it smells like straight pumpkin spice in our house because of the candles.

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1: Who else had no clue Judge Judy was 83 years old? 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Mad that we won't get any more viral memes from her, but she has done her time. Good for you, Judge Judy.

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1: God forbid your loved one passes away in fall. They can be celebrated with a pumpkin spice casket. My name is Vaughn. I'm on Instagram and TikTok at Vaughn Leak. 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There is a company called Titan Casket that's making a pumpkin spice themed casket for your loved one who wants to be buried in all the fall festivities, okay?

Yeah, what up? It's Vaughn on 94.1 ZBQ, and the Jonas Brothers are back in Central Alabama after 7 years. It's the Burning Up All Over Again tour, October 9th at the BJCC. 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

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If you sign up for this job, you are messy. Just letting you know right now. My name is Vaughn. There's a guy making like $550 per wedding for being a professional wedding crasher. And apparently it's the brides that hire him. Whenever they're getting cold feet, he gets hired to say, "I object," whenever they ask in the middle of the ceremony. Seems like a whole lot of work where you could just pull out of the wedding.

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1: New music from Malcolm Todd coming at you in just over 4 minutes. Appreciate you having us on to kick off your Tuesday. My name is Vaughn. 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
2: 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It's Vaughn on 94.1 ZBQ, and the Jonas Brothers are back in Central Alabama after 7 years. It's the Burning Up All Over Again tour, October 9th at the BJCC. 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
1: What's up? It's Vaunt, and my Instagram is at Vaunt Leak. People on the internet are so furious because everybody's getting comfortable bringing their pets everywhere. And when I say everywhere, I'm talking to places that they shouldn't be. And this list of the top five places they don't want you to bring your pet, number five is a workplace or an office. I definitely had a radio friend who always would bring his dog into the studio, and I'm like, huh? Number four, don't bring him into a coffee shop. Number three, doctor's offices and hospitals, because, I mean, if you're going there, you're probably not well. Who's going to watch your dog? Number two, don't bring your pet to the grocery store. They don't need to be in the produce aisle. And number one, and I feel like this is a given, don't bring your pet to the restaurant. I don't want a dog anywhere.

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94.1 ZBQ and the Jonas Brothers are back in Central Alabama after 7 years. 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
1: 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One of the most natural, biggest fears on the planet happened to Ariana Grande the other day. She got trapped in an elevator right after her final concert on the Eternal Sunshine tour. I would argue it could be some spirit. God, if you believe in him, saying, hey, girl, don't go into hiding. Keep on touring. 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
1: We're kicking off your morning with a throwback. Umbrella, Jay-Z, and Rihanna. Man, I feel like, and this is going to make me sound old saying this, they don't make music like this anymore.

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1: All right. The pumpkin spice craze has gone way too far. Wait until you hear the newest pumpkin spice themed thing that they made. You're literally going to die when you hear.

Yo, what up? It's Vaunt on 94.1 ZBQ, and the Jonas Brothers are back in Central Alabama after 7 years. It's the Burning Up All Over Again tour, October 9th at the BJCC. Wake up with the Alabama Show to win your way there.

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1: Hey, thanks for listening. My name is Vaunt. I'm at VauntLeak on Instagram and TikTok. And you will not believe the new pumpkin spice theme thing that they made. There's a company that made a pumpkin spice themed casket for your loved ones who never want to be without pumpkin spice. This is going to be my fiance because she's a pumpkin spice fiend. I mean, literally fiend. So in the online ad, this casket company says, pumpkin spice forever. PSO season doesn't have to end when you do. And they direct people to pumpkinspicecasket.com. 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And the casket costs about $1,600. It has like an orangish color on the outside with a white interior. I'm just not paying that much money if it doesn't smell like pumpkin spice or even taste like it, because they'd say it doesn't.
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1: Shout out to the Biebers, Justin and Haley. 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

0: 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Hey, what up? It is Vaunt. I'm on Instagram and TikTok at Vaunt Lee. Got details about our iHeartRadio Music Festival, which goes down this weekend in Vegas. You're going to want to hear. Coming up.
1: Yeah.

Yo, what up? It's Vaughn on 94.1 ZBQ, and the Jonas Brothers are back in Central Alabama after 7 years. It's the Burning Up All Over Again tour, October 9th at the BJCC. Wake up with the Alabama Show to win your way there.

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1: You better have us as preset number one, because the rest of the day, you'll never know when we'll have chances for you to win concert tickets and cash. My name is Vaughn. I am out of here, but hey, thank you so much for having us on. I'm on Instagram and TikTok @VaughnLee. Have a beautiful and blessed rest of your Tuesday.

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0: 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There was a man in Georgia who was caught on video trespassing onto private property. He was using the people's hot tub and pool and then interacting with a rubber ducky in a weird way. Witnesses of the video said he was infatuated with the rubber duck. 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
4: I don't think I like this story.
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1: It's three things you need to know with the Alabama Show.
0: UAB won its home opener. The Blazers rushed 266 yards in their 26-20 victory over ULM, and they will now head to Louisiana for their first road challenge. That game will be this Saturday. Ella Langley's Choosing Texas has now tied Mariah Carey's All I Want for Christmas Is You on the Billboard Hot 100. Both songs held the record for 22 non-consecutive weeks on the Billboard Hot 100. Langley still has a chance to beat Mariah Carey's record because Christmas is still 2 months away. She's still ahead of all the artists at the upcoming CMA Awards, too, with 9 nominations. Starbucks just dropped a new Black Cat Frappuccino.
2: Do they just, like, throw stuff at a board trying to get these names?
0: Oh, yeah. There were Snoopy cups this morning, Snoopy glasses, and my Starbucks girl was like, our line was wrapped around the building. I said, what do the cups look like? And she showed me. It looked like Snoopy and was $40. But the Black Cat Frappuccino, that's out today. It's supposed to taste like a sip of chocolate cake. It comes with whipped cream topping and chocolate cat ears on the top. They also have a venti Black Knight cookie, and they dropped a line of Black Cat merch, and then a pumpkin shaped mug and a cauldron shaped mug. We're all getting ready for Halloween because it's spooky season.
2: They are lining up for Halloween. I feel like it's still too early. We don't need this.
0: It's just the way, if it was cold outside, I'd be ready, but it's too hot. That's three things you need to know. More at thealabamashow.com.
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2: How's up for Halloween? I feel like it's still too early. We don't need this.
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10: After a pleasant start this morning, another very hot day on the way. Highs around 98 degrees. Most areas stay dry. Maybe a stray shower to the west. Winds east-southeast at 5 to 10. Lots of sunshine tomorrow. We'll start out with lows in the upper 60s and low 70s, but highs back in the mid-90s. Just a stray shower possible. A 20% chance for a few afternoon pop-up showers and storms Thursday and Friday with highs in the mid-90s. I'm WBRC First Alert Chief Meteorologist Wes Wyatt on your side.
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1: Producer Blake thinks I'm weird because I drink salt water.
2: You heard it, right? You heard yourself say that out
1: loud? Salt water. You don't put salt in your water?
2: No! Who does that? That's weird.
1: Thanks for listening to the Alabama Show. I'm Alabama with Producer Blake. I put lemon in it, too.
2: You're not helping yourself. Lemon and water? Fine. As soon as salt's added, you've ruined the whole civilization.
1: It's a whole health hack. Yesterday, I called Producer Blake. We were talking on the phone. And I'm making my lemon salt water. And Producer Blake, what'd you hear?
2: I said, is that your dog chewing something really obnoxious in the background? You said, no, I'm putting salt in my water. Like it was normal. Like everyone does that. No one does that.
1: Everyone does that.
2: Not a single person does
1: that. It's a health hack. Literally, I'll pull it up, drinking lemon salt water in the morning because I use Celtic salt. It has minerals in it.
2: Celtic salt.
1: Drinking salt water benefits.
2: None of this is going to help your case, no matter what it says.
1: It replenishes your electrolytes, sweat recovery, because I did a run yesterday outside, and diet support.
2: Ma'am, there's Powerade.
1: I don't like Powerade. Salt and lemon is all natural. Powerade's got sugars and all these other ingredients I don't know how to pronounce.
2: Get zero sugar. What are you using as a measurement, or are you just putting it straight in the water?
1: I'm putting it till it tastes good. I don't have to measure it.
2: That is
1: my body
2: crazy knows.
1: People that hike and do stuff get salt tabs all the time. There's electrolyte drink mixes with salt in it.
2: That's so weird that you're putting it directly in the... Are you putting it in the water bottle, or do you put it in like a bowl with the lemon
1: I put the lemon in first.
2: Okay.
1: Then I get my salt shaker and it's a salt grinder and I grind the salt in it and look at it until it's about as much as I think will be good. And then I swish it around so the salt dissolves in the lemon juice and then I add the water and then I drink it every morning before I come to work. Every day.
2: That's insane.
1: And then I do it at night.
2: No, that's literally insane.
1: Call the show. No, it's not.
2: That is insane. Yes,
1: it is.
2: There are
1: so many healthy people that do that.
2: No, they probably get other alternatives. Why would you do that?
1: It is weird when I go to the restaurant now because now I'm so used to salt water. I ask for lemon and salt and I get their salt shaker and shake the salt into my water at the restaurant.
2: But what if it's not Celtic?
1: It's not as good, but I don't care. 833-501-BAMA is the number. That's 833-501-2262.
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0: 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Producer Blake thinks I'm weird because I drink salt water every day. 833-501-BAMA is the number to call the show. Good morning. Who's this?
1: Okay, salt in your water is disgusting.
0: It's delicious. Who is this?
1: This is Crystal.
0: Crystal.
1: They sell that liquid IV stuff that's got so much salt in it, it is disgusting.
0: Why would I buy that when I can just make it at home?
1: Oh, it's still disgusting. You gargle with salt water. You don't drink it.
0: I gargle it. I swallow it. I do all of it.
2: Whoa.
0: Bye, Crystal.
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1: We have an update on Perez Hilton 1 month after the live stream that viewers called 911 over. I'll tell you what's going on with three things you need to know next.

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1: There's this thing we do on the show every fall that is probably my favorite thing to do. It's called Wheel of Pumpkin. Producer Blake tries a bunch of pumpkin spice things, and we're about to do it next.

0: pumpkin spice bites now left on the wheel, pumpkin butt cake, pumpkin pie ice cream cake, and pumpkin spice espresso martini. Producer Blake hates pumpkin flavored anything.
1: That is true. That is my least favorite flavor.
0: Well, let's see what you're going to spend today.
1: All right, let's do it. Okay, please, please, please, please, anything. Cake.
0: Wait. Oh, good.
1: Okay, yes, cake. Oh, thank goodness.
0: Cake today, Producer Blake.
1: I feel like it's going to make me sick. I don't know.
0: From our good friends at the Publix Bakery, a little cake full of goodness. I'll let you pick it out of there.
1: Well, it looks like sushi.
0: Just get it.
1: Okay.
0: It's like a mini pound cake with icing in the middle.
1: Why is it wet?
0: Take a bite. His face does not look happy.
1: This is not.
0: Is it good?
1: It's still...
0: You're turning red. Your face looks like the pumpkin cake.
1: It gets worse.
0: As you eat it?
1: Yeah. It starts out with icing and you're like, oh, this is pretty good.
0: Pumpkin flavored stuff is awesome.
1: I'm going to lose it today. This is bad. This is so bad. It tastes like... It tastes like the inside of a pumpkin, like that.
0: Call the show. If you see any good pumpkin spice stuff out in the wild that you would suggest for me to add to Wheel of Pumpkin next week, 833-501-BAMA is the number.

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3: 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Seacrest, Sisney, Tanya here. And if you're worried about a home burglary, we've got the best places to hide your valuables. 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
0: So if you want these, I don't know if I tell you these hidden places, maybe they're not so hidden anymore. 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

94.1 ZBQ, Tuscaloosa's number one hit music station. Dolly Parton had that spirit about her where she felt like a mentor to the entire world thanks to her positivity, her perspective, her wit and charm. But Jennifer Aniston was lucky enough to get advice directly from Dolly while working together on the movie Dumplin'. Jen just passed along a very Dolly pearl of wisdom that Jen says is the best advice she'd ever received. Search Dolly Parton at onairwithryan.com.

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0: Rolling through your favorite Seacrest here. Bruno Mars, who opened up the week on top roughly 24 hours. He goes back in the mix at number 3. Risk It All.

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1: Tanya, I have to, you mentioned my wearable, where it's giving me way too much data about my, pay attention, Ryan, didn't sleep last night, it says 5 hours and 22 minutes. Now that's causing anxiety. Yeah. Need a wearable for that.

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1: Michaela in the back room. She asked me if I would do an endorsement, a testimonial on her Hinge profile saying she's a good human. I did. Well, she got a kick in traffic. We're going to play some of these pickup lines next.

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1: And there you go. That's going to wrap it up for us. Tomorrow we're going to come back. Now, if you and your partner are going out this weekend, we've got the most annoying things couples do in restaurants. See if you agree or if you do these things. 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
1: Yo, anybody else feel like whenever you come back to work from vacation, you don't know what you're doing, or is that just me? Struggling on a Tuesday afternoon. What's poppin'? My name is Ian.

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Your wish is our command. 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

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It is EJ on 94.1. ZBQ, the Joe Bros are back in Central Alabama after 7 years. It's the Burning Up All Over Again Tour, October 9th at the BJCC. 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
1: 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Did you hear about this Texas deputy that was basically in a fight with a Waffle House employee in a dispute over a parking spot? We got to definitely talk about this next. Hang on, y'all. I could

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1: Hey, what up? 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
1: Yeah, I feel like people are in their worst behavior right now. 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

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Hey, what up? It is EJ on 94.1. ZBQ, the Joe Bros are back in Central Alabama after 7 years. It's the Burning Up All Over Again Tour, October 9th at the BJCC. 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
1: Yo, a lot of people are feeling away about the topic this afternoon. 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How do you feel about this? Hit me up. 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
1: 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Listen, Cardi B is going to be performing. We got Major Lazer, Benson Boone, and so much more. You can actually check it out streaming this Friday and Saturday nights on Hulu and Disney Plus, y'all.

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It is EJ on 94.1. ZBQ, the Joe Bros are back in Central Alabama after 7 years. It's the Burning Up All Over Again Tour, October 9th at the BJCC. 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
1: 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It is EJ. 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Did you hear about this lawyer who apparently used ChatGPT, was punished for citing

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1: Yo, appreciate you rocking on this Tuesday afternoon. What up? My name is EJ. It is me, EJ, on the gram. We're talking about, listen, when somebody invites you on a first date, are they obligated to pay for your transportation and dinner? Let's talk about this next, y'all.

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1: Yo, anybody else be feeling away whenever you haven't talked to your parents all day, or is that just me? 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
1: 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ZBQ, the Joe Bros are back in Central Alabama after 7 years. It's the Burning Up All Over Again Tour, October 9th at the BJCC. 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
1: Have you heard about this new term called foodie call? 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I don't know why, but I feel like that is so wrong. 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That's diabolical.

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1: Yo, what up? It is EJ. Did you hear about this couple that apparently got into a fight with Waffle House employees over a parking spot? This story is so out of pocket. Of course, we'll break it down next. Hang on.

Hey, what up? It is EJ on 94.1. ZBQ, the Joe Bros are back in Central Alabama after 7 years. It's the Burning Up All Over Again Tour, October 9th at the BJCC. Wake up with the Alabama Show to win your way there.

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1: I have like a quick public service announcement to all of my friends. Can y'all just stop getting married? 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Like, I got two later this year, and I'm thinking to myself, oh my gosh, I'm going to be so broke after these.

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0: Now, this is a pumpkin spice collab I never thought.